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1: Have you noticed how loud the dryer is lately?
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Your night takes its time. 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And you know what I'm talking about. 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

0: 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Traffic one.
1: Starting to tighten up a bit through the work zone on Route 6. And yesterday there was a delay heading northbound. There's just more work going on. Close to traffic. Flaggers out too. We'll see about today. As for I-474, that's just reduced speeds through the work zone at this point. Westbound Springfield Road to Route 29, the Creep Corps exit, and eastbound from the Shade Loman Bridge down to one lane. Today, Hy-Vee has a one-day sale you won't want to miss. 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
9: We're getting traffic spotter calls now about the fog. Pretty thick in some areas like I-74 between Morton and Bloomington. We checked the Goodfield cameras and yeah, it's thick. Maybe 100 yards. If you're traveling on I-74, if you're traveling on Route 6, just be prepared for slowdowns now this busy hour. Northbound was bad yesterday. They were out there doing more work close to traffic. Flaggers are out to 272-1813 is the OSF Medical Group Traffic Spotter Hotline. 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
1: Thanks to Traffic Spotter supporting the thick fog along I-74 between Morton to Bloomington, so use caution there. Northbound Route 6, I-74 to War Memorial Drive, not as bad as yesterday, at least not yet. They were doing some extra work there, and it was really tying up traffic morning rush hour. We're seeing slow traffic, but not that solid traffic we were seeing yesterday. And I-474 reduced speeds both directions through that new work zone from the Shade-Lowman Bridge to Springfield Road. 272-1813 is the OSF Medical Group Traffic Spotter Hotline. I'm Ken Zersky, UfferingAutoGroup.com, Traffic One.
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9: Peoria weather.
10: The Stats Heating, Cooling, and Appliance forecast, partly sunny today. Slight chance of an afternoon shower and thunderstorm, high 87. Chance of showers and thunderstorms tonight,

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13: Watch for emergency equipment downtown in Main and Madison. Called out several trucks there. So again, that intersection Main and Madison downtown. Boy, Route 6 is not bad. No, northbound. Yesterday it was backed up. Pretty solid traffic. I-74 to War Memorial Drive. Just not the case today. So really reduced speeds through that work zone, and same for reduced speeds through the work zone on I-474 between the Shade Loman Bridge and Springfield Road, where that's down to one lane. 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

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Heavens above, he's on a street called love. 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
1: Yesterday at this time, northbound Route 6 was just awful. It was solid traffic, I-74 just before War Memorial Drive. Really had an operation there, a bunch of trucks moving debris, and they were close to traffic, and the flaggers were out. That is just not the case today. We're just seeing the usual reduced speeds in both directions between War Memorial Drive and I-74 on Route 6. And I-474, no major delays here with the work. That's new this week. It will last until September. 474 down to one lane between the Shade Loman Bridge and Springfield Road. 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
9: The Stats Heating, Cooling, and Appliance forecast, partly sunny today. Slight chance of an afternoon shower and thunderstorm, high 87. Chance of showers and thunderstorms tonight.

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7: Peoria weather. The Stats Heating, Cooling, and Appliance forecast: partly sunny today, slight chance of an afternoon shower or thunderstorm, high 87. Chance of showers and thunderstorms tonight.

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8: The Stats Heating, Cooling, and Appliance forecast, partly sunny today. Slight chance of an afternoon shower or thunderstorm, high 87. Chance of showers and thunderstorms tonight,

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4: Peoria weather. The Stats Heating, Cooling, and Appliance forecast: partly sunny today, slight chance of an afternoon shower or thunderstorm, high 87. Chance of showers and thunderstorms tonight,

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7: The Stats Heating, Cooling, and Appliance Forecast. Partly sunny today. Slight chance of an afternoon shower or thunderstorm. High 87. Chance of showers and thunderstorms tonight.

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10: The Stats Heating, Cooling, and Appliance forecast, partly sunny today. Slight chance of an afternoon shower or thunderstorm, high 87. Chance of showers and thunderstorms tonight, 67. Then tomorrow, sunny 86. Sunday.

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6: The Stats Heating, Cooling, and Appliance forecast: partly sunny today, slight chance of an afternoon shower or thunderstorm, high 87. Chance of showers and thunderstorms tonight, 67. Then tomorrow, sunny 86. Sunday, sunny and 87.

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1: Peoria police are reporting an accident at Allen and Townline Road. That's Allen just south of Route 6. Eastbound 74 is just tight approaching the Murray Baker Bridge. A little bit better. Westbound McCluggage Bridge looks good, and here's why we're not seeing that westbound 474 back up like we were between Springfield Road and the Shade Loman Bridge, because all lanes are now open. That's in both directions. The work's going to continue until September. It looks like all lanes will remain open over the weekend. After 40 years, Jack Steger is retiring and passing the torch to the next generation. 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
12: The Stats Heating, Cooling, and Appliance forecast, partly sunny today. Slight chance of an afternoon shower or thunderstorm, high 87. Chance of showers and thunderstorms tonight.

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12: An accident's being cleared up at Allen Road and Town Line. Traffic spotters say it's affecting southbound traffic. And Route 6 a little worse now, a little north of I-74, tightening up their merging traffic northbound. Southbound Route 6, the ramps are still closed to I-74, and the eastbound War Memorial Drive ramp to southbound Route 6 still blocked, so we're seeing that back up on War Memorial Drive eastbound at Allen Road. And all lanes were picked up this afternoon on I-474, so two lanes should remain open both directions between the Shade Loman Bridge and I-74 in Tazewell County. That's the new work zone scheduled to last until September, so they'll be back next week. 272-1813 is the OSF Medical Group Traffic Spotter Hotline. 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
1: In Peoria Heights, Gardner Lane is blocked right off of Route 29. So both southbound right turn lane and northbound left turn lane on 29 to Gardner are blocked. Watch for fire equipment downtown the area of Monroe and Fayette. And all lanes are open on I-474 after the road work that started Tuesday. It will continue next week, but looks like that's going to be open over the weekend. That's the portion of I-474 in Tazewell County. 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
10: The Stats Heating, Cooling, and Appliance forecast. Partly sunny today. Slight chance of an afternoon shower and thunderstorm. High 87. Chance of showers and thunderstorms tonight.

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devil went down to Georgia. He was looking for a soul to steal. He was in a bind because he was way behind and he was willing to make a deal. When he came across this young man sawing on a fiddle and playing it hot, and the devil jumped up on a hickory stump and said, "Boy, let me tell you what. I guess you didn't know it, but I'm a fiddle player too. 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

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And then a band of demons joined in and it sounded something like this.

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Johnny said, "Devil, just come on back if you ever want to try again. 'Cause I told you once, you son of a gun,

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4: 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At Cloud Nine Bridal, we believe the moment deserves time, care, and a little magic. It's the way your heart skips when you step into the gown. The tears you didn't expect, the feeling of being truly seen. Our stylists create a space where you can slow down, breathe, and enjoy every second of this memory you'll carry forever. 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